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0: Son of a Gun Ain't That Fun with some Brooks and Dunn. 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
0: Someday, someone might say you were responsible. But today, they're just listening to the

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That's what the experts are saying to do.

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go. So I'm going to go out back and jump in my cowboy Cadillac, that white Silverado. Smash that throttle, take it down to 15 to South Jordan, okay? 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
5: 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It's Fire Hazard. You call the fire department, we'll fire up the uninterrupted music.
6: Let her go!

Home is a place to go. 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Jack and Jim were a few good men. 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I'm tired of talking, man. Y'all ain't listening. Them old

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This concludes the test of the emergency alert system.

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1: 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What individuals and families need has taken a back seat to what benefits those in power. District 7 is the epicenter of this. It needs to end. 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When you get your ballot, vote for me, Stephanie Hollist, in Senate District 7.
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Said, sir, you broke the limit in his rusty old truck.

heading home on 65 somewhere around Kentucky. And the CB rang for the bobtail rig, it's rolling on like thunder. Well, I answered him and he asked me, aren't you from out in Tulsa? 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
1: Hey, it's Dylan. 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
7: 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We're going up to 95 this afternoon. Drink lots of water if you're going to be outside. 69 out there right now.
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saw the old man's face. 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

0: in Amarillo and songs about Cheyenne. It's time to hear in Salt Lake City, this boutique Texas man. George Strait says, what it do, nephew? Well, actually, no, he didn't. He didn't talk that way. Who writes this sh-? Sorry. It's George Strait at 8 on 101.5 Hank FM.
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flying F-15s through hostile air. He went down, but they missed me by a hair. He'd always stop right there and say,

0: 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Red Farron is going to be live at the Complex on Thursday. You want to go? Text the word red to 33986 for last chance tickets. Red Farron this Thursday, June 25th, this Thursday, the Complex. Red Farron. Text red to 33986 and win. I got a hankathon on the way. Kenny Chesney, Keith Urban, and Morgan Wallen. Plus, we'll update the weather next.
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3: 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Hi, Tooele County GOP Chair Kevin Mocco. The Tooele County GOP believes in everyone's right to vote. 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Folks like Brooks Benson in Senate District 11 and incumbent Senator Scott Sandel in District 1. We have current Utah House Rep Nicolene Peck in House District 28, who won outright at convention, as did Sheriff Paul Wimmer. But there are still races left to decide. Eric Stromberg and Brian White in County Council District 5. And in House District 29, convention winner Alexis Wheeler still needs your vote. 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
4: Beautiful Utah morning. It'll be warm, though, this afternoon. 95 and sunshine, 73 tonight, 94 tomorrow. 75 out there as you get up and walk your dog.
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Via 313 Pizzeria out at the Southtown Mall. 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
17: What do we have here?

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Patrick and Layton, thanks for cranking the Hank. It's Utah's Real Country, 101.5 Hank FM. Taco Tuesday with Big D in the morning. Tim McGraw, he loves tacos.

0: 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Utah's Real Country, 101.5 Hank FM. 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Monster Jam World Finals is here July 2nd through the 4th at Rice Eccles. The biggest Monster Jam event of the year. 28 competing trucks, the world's best drivers, and spectacular fireworks on Saturday, July 4th. 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Kenny Chesney, Midland, and Sawyer Brown on the way. I'm rolling a Hankathon next, plus we'll update the weather.
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9: A beautiful Utah morning. Gonna be hot though this afternoon. Sunshine and 95. Overnight low tonight down to 73. Tomorrow high only 94. It's 79 right now.
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Cache Valley Cruise in July 2nd through the 4th. Cooper Allen's going to be there. Ingrid Andress is going to be there. You want to be there? Text the word Cooper to 33986 and you could be a winner. 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

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Yeah, that's because you posted it online. 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

was a place to go. 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King and the Can and the Marlboro Man. Jack and Jim were a few good men. 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I'm tired of talking, man. Y'all ain't listening. 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
0: KNAH Oakley, KUUU HD3 South Jordan, Salt Lake City, Ogden, Provo. Hank's crammed so many amazing country hits into this next tankathon. It's Fire Hazard. You call the fire department, we'll fire up the uninterrupted music. Let her go!

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Yeah! 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

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Those are the loyal listeners that are going to crank the Hank here in just a couple of minutes to win some Monster Jam tickets. Right around 220-ish. Good luck.

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1: 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But don't worry about packing the music. 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
10: Hazy, smoky, windy, just nasty out there. Them fires, thank you very little. High of 95, 65 for the low tonight. It's 89 at Hank now.
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0: what it is. It's the Hank FM Summer of 10,000 tickets. 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
14: Hank and Phil.
15: Hazy, smoky, windy, and a high of maybe 95. Tonight, 65 for the low. Currently, 91 in the city.
0: 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Seriously, why so many? 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

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Happy Prime Day. Yep, Amazon Prime Day. First day of it's going on. I think a lot of people are becoming skeptical of this because there's so many of them.

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We want you to see the biggest car show in Cache Valley. It's the Cache Valley Cruisin'. That's going down July 4th weekend at the Cache County Fairgrounds. 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Cooper Allen, I don't know. 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
15: 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Yeah. 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
16: What do we have here?

haven't heard from that guy in a minute, have you? Easton Corbin on Hank FM, an outlaw and the burning question. What weird, crazy, or funny things do you judge others by? Are you one of them judges?

0: If your family's favorite summer road trip is called Heated Argument,
1: supreme executive power derives from a mandate from the masses. Will you shut up?
0: Why not try?

0: second burning question of the day. 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We do. So my burning question is what weird, crazy, or funny things or thing do you judge others by? Marianne in Clearfield, what's your go-to? What do you judge others by?
1: Kind of by their, like, hair. And it's not, like, traditionally, well, a little bit by their hairstyle. Like, if it's dated, like, it's from the 80s.
0: Anything else?
1: But a lot of times it's hair color. So if they have some funky hair color, which is fine, but they don't keep it up. So now it's faded and raggedy, and it's been growing out for 6 months. Then I'll judge you on that.
0: I got you. You must be a hairstylist, girl. I'm just picking up what you're throwing down there.
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16: Sunny, hazy, smoky, and a high of 95 today. Tonight, clear 65 for the low. 94 downtown Salt Lake.
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But first, we got to play Real Country from Taylor Swift. We'll do the tickets at 5:20. This

0: That's real country right there. That's Alan Jackson on Hank. I'm the outlaw, Pat Garrett. You want to go to Monster Jam? 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
1: Clear tonight, 65 for the low. Tomorrow going to be a lot like today with a high of 90. 95 in the city as we crank the Hank.
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